That is Sloan with the other man. You are listening to Flannel Falcons on Falcon Radio. So Oasis has been pretty popular since announcing their reunion a few years ago. I think 2025 was their reunion tour. So Oasis kind of, you know, reunited back in 2025, announced it back in 2024. I feel like it was one of my first shows here when they had their reunion tour or, like, announced it. It was kind of, like, rumored. I feel like back, what was it, like, August of 24 or something. But yeah, anyways, they've been pretty popular ever since, kind of regained their popularity. Wonderwall re-hit the Billboard Hot 100 this summer. So anyways, they've been doing well. And with all that success, they're announcing another 2027 world tour. And it's mainly going to be across Europe, but they're going to have two shows here in the U.S., one in Massachusetts and one in Vegas. Those are both going to be in August of 27. So, yeah, you can, I guess if you want to spend the money, you can go see Oasis in either, like, Boston or Vegas in August of 2027. I bet, though, those tickets are going to be pretty expensive. I remember it was that they sold out really fast back in 2025. So, gotta imagine it's going to do the same, as, like, this is, like, the first time they're in either of those cities in probably, like, decades, if not forever. So, yeah, there you go. Coming up, we'll get a check of your weather. Also got music on the way from the Gin Blossoms, and no doubt right now a little bit of Oasis. Here's Supersonic on Falcon Radio.

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That is the Gin Blossoms. Hey, Chelsea, you are listening to Flannel Falcons on Falcon Radio. And as I was saying earlier on in the show, it has been a rainy Wednesday here in Bowling Green. I've actually kind of enjoyed it a bit. I feel like it was, you know, getting a little dry outside. So, I don't know, I enjoy a little bit of the rain. It was funny, though, because I woke up and I didn't really think much of it. But luckily, I drove in this morning because I would have probably been stuck in the rain walking back from class this morning. But anyways, getting a check of our forecast. The National Weather Service forecasting another shower and possibly some thunderstorms likely tonight, mainly before midnight. Otherwise, mostly cloudy for the rest of tonight with a low around 68. Tomorrow, got another chance of showers and thunderstorms likely before before noon, and then another slight chance after 2 p.m. Otherwise, mostly cloudy for the day tomorrow with a high near 81. Tomorrow night, partly cloudy with a low around 61. And for Friday, mostly sunny again with a high near 77. So kind of got another day of rain. Friday should be sunny, though. And then, yeah, Saturday and Sunday still some slight precipitation chances. So, yeah, I guess enjoy that day on Friday while we can. Coming up, we'll head back in time, take a look back at what happened on this date in history. Also got some Green Day and the Red Jumpsuit Apparatus coming up. Right now, Alien Ant Farm with Movies on Falcon Radio.

That is Green Day with Basket Case. You are listening to Flannel Falcons on Falcon Radio, and it is time to head back in time now into the time machine and see what happened on this date, September 16th in history. And today we're heading back 49 years ago to when Sire Records got a little bit of a music one today, by the way. We're doing kind of a music-themed one. But back today in 1977, Sire Records released Talking Heads 77, the debut studio album by the American rock band Talking Heads, featuring the single Psycho Killer. So yeah, it was 49 years ago today the Talking Heads released their first album. And as we head back to the music right now, let's of course get back to it with a song from that album. Here's Psycho Killer on Falcon Radio.

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That is the verve. The drugs don't work. You are listening to Flannel Falcons on Falcon Radio. Hey, what is going on? Nate here hanging out with you guys now as we get on into our 9 o'clock hour here on Flannel Falcons. And coming up, got a pretty exciting hour on the way. Got a new tune of the week coming up here in about 10 minutes or so. And then later on this hour, got two lost classics for tonight. So excited for that, too. Right now, let's get back to it with a little bit of the Gorillaz. Here's Feel Good Inc. on Falcon Radio.

That is the Lemonheads with Mrs. Robinson. You are listening to Flannel Falcons on Falcon Radio, and it is time now for our new tune of the night. Yeah, only got one tonight. Worked my way through the big songs of the summer, but this song actually came out as a single this summer, but the new album this band released came out last week. So it's from the band Almost Monday. They've been around for a few years now, they've been kind of a bigger alternative band grown in the past few years. But this is off their new album. It's called Thank God It's Almost Monday. That's their album title. The band is Almost Monday. Get it? Haha. But yeah, anyways, this album came out exactly 1 week ago on September 9th. And yeah, here's one of the new single off of it. This is No More Regrets on Falcon Radio.

That is Almost Monday, No More Regrets, your new tune of the week here on Flannel Falcons. By the way, I said that's off their new album, but they've got quite a few songs I like. Can't Slow Down is another one that comes to my mind. That was off their last album. But yeah, they got a ton of great music out, so I highly recommend checking them out. All right, coming up later on this hour, we'll have two Lost Classics for you. Also coming up here in a few, SNL has announced their lineup or their new who's getting promoted and who's new to the cast this year. So I'll talk about that, give a few of my opinions coming up on that too. Right now, the Sneaker Pimps, Six Underground.

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That's Sinead O'Connor, Black Boys on Mopeds. You are listening to Flannel Falcons on Falcon Radio. Of course, Sinead O'Connor, one of definitely the most controversial SNL Saturday Night Live musical performances. She was singing Bob Marley's War when at the end of it, she tore up a photo of Pope John Paul II and said, fight the real enemy. After that, NBC received a ton of angry phone calls, and she was also permanently banned from the show for life for that. For what she did on that. But anyway, speaking of SNL, they have made some staff changes, I guess, or at least new cast members. So we'll start with that. So they've added Grace Ritter. So if you don't know who she is, she was on, I know her from like Reels and like YouTube Shorts is what I was, I'm not on TikTok, but YouTube Reel or YouTube Shorts and Instagram Reels. She's part of that American High that kind of do skits, like high school like skits, and they're really funny. She's on it. She's super funny. So I'm really excited to see her on that. And then the other new member is Seda Balo Orgazi. I'm really hoping I said that right. But anyways, she's actually going to now SNL is going to have another black woman on the show. And by another, I mean a black woman on the show ever since Ego Wodum left at the beginning of last season or right before last season starts. They have not had a black woman on the cast. And I think I always read online that she was kind of unexpected. Ego was kind of unexpected leaving. I think she kind of left when Heidi Gardner was fired. She left with her because she was like, I'm not doing the show without her. So SNL was left without a black woman on the cast last season, and now they have one black woman on the show, which is some progress. Meanwhile, moving up on the show, there is Ashley Padilla. She was on like every skit, it seemed like, last season. She was so funny. She's like the new Kristen Wiig or someone. Like, she's really good at impressions and just really funny. So I'm really excited to see her get bumped up to the regular cast. Honestly, I think for being, even her just being in her second year last year, she should have gotten promoted because she was on more skits than I think most, if not all, of the cast members last season. She was super funny. And then the other person getting moved up, and I'm not happy about this one, Jane Wickline was moved to the main cast. I was hoping, and maybe other people are fans of her, I just don't get it. I think her sense of humor maybe works better on TikTok than it does on like a sketch show, but I don't think she's a good actor. I don't think her Weekend Update skits are funny. And I'm just going to leave it at that, but I don't know really. I didn't really think she was worth keeping around on a like skit form show. Maybe on like a TikTok show again, maybe she's fine on that. I think she's popular on that. But I just don't find her sense of humor funny. I don't think it works with the rest of the cast. But whatever. She got moved up to the regular cast. So yeah, I also heard she might be a Nepo baby where her mom used to be like Lorne Michaels' assistant. So maybe that's something to do with it. By the way, the one of the cast members who's not coming back, Chloe Fineman, that was announced a few months ago. She had that little controversy where online she admitted that she pantsed like teenage kid when she was a camp counselor. She was a camp counselor and pantsed one of the kids she was like watching, and a lot of people called her a pervert for that. But just to prove she's not a pervert, I guess, she mocked Sydney Sweeney's new controversial sports ad, like making a joke out of that, which, yeah, you know, when everyone's thinking you're a pervert, the best thing to do is mock Sydney Sweeney. So yeah, coming up, we got your Lost Classics for tonight. Also, Dave Matthews Band and Snow Patrol coming up. Right now, it's Garbage, When I Grow Up on Falcon Radio.

One of my favorite songs of all time there. So I, like, that's one of my favorite bands of all time, Snow Patrol is, but that's gotta be one of my favorite songs of all time, just because I remember hearing that song as a little kid, like in the back of the car. It was released in 2007, so I was probably like 2 when it came out, probably 2 or 3 when it was on the radio. So yeah, I love that song. That's Snow Patrol with Chasing Cars. You're listening to Flannel Falcons on Falcon Radio, and it's time now to get into our Lost Classics for this week. And this first one I used on Friday night. I did 9/11, like kind of memorial soundtrack from 9/11 here on Falcon Radio, and 2 hours worth of songs kind of relating to 9/11. So there were some, like in a nice way, there were some really good songs that were created either for or like kind of after 9/11, or kind of before 9/11 that kind of got reused as part of it, or after 9/11 written because of it. So this is one of the songs. The song was released in 2001. It is called Overcome by Live, and it was released as part of their 5th album, which was the Roman numeral for 5V. So it was released as part of that album. And the song was added to radio stations following 9/11, like immediately following 9/11. And so a man named Stephen Rosebaum, he was the founder and CEO of a production company called Camera Planet. He heard it on the radio and decided to make a music video for it. So on September 13th, he edited the video for just 7 hours using footage that his crew had gathered on Ground Zero on September 11th. He then spent 7 hours editing it, showed it to a friend at VH1 who put it on the air within an hour. And the song gained pretty much a lot of play on VH1 and also then gained play on their sister station, MTV. Meanwhile, the band had no idea that they had been added to VH1. They had no idea about this music video. So the band decided to create their own music video using a studio recording. And Rosenbaum kind of objected to it, saying, quote, if you're going to make a video, it has to feel honest, and putting something from a studio over those pictures is just wrong. The song was then added to a ton of radio stations following 9/11. It peaked at number 30 on the U.S. Alternative Airplay chart. Internationally, it also was first on the Dutch Airplay chart and second in the Netherlands and Belgium as well. So, that was it. By the way, the album it was on, the 5th album from Live, that album peaked at number 22 on the U.S. Billboard Top 200, or the U.S. Billboard 200 chart. All right, right now it's Live with Overcome, your Lost Classic for this week.

That's Live with Overcome, your first Lost classic for tonight. I mean, that song was written before 9/11 and released to the radio stations before it, but watching that music video, it like fits perfectly with it, and just the videos of Ground Zero with it. It is quite quite the production and quite moving. So moving on now to our second Lost classic for tonight. This one was part of by Supertramp as part of their sixth studio album, Breakfast in America. The album spawned three U.S. Billboard Hot 100 singles. The Logistical Song at number 6, Goodbye by Stranger that peaked at number 15, and Take the Long Way Home, which peaked at number 10. In the U.K., the Logistical Song and then the title track were the only top 10 hits Supertramp had in their native country of the United Kingdom. So the song we're doing tonight, though, is the title track, Breakfast in America. Here in the U.S., it only peaked at number 62, but it still gets a lot of airplay and it's still a really good song. So here's Supertramp with Breakfast in America, your second Lost classic for tonight.

That is Supertramp with Breakfast in America, your second lost classic for tonight. All right, coming up, we got some more music on the way. Got your 10 o'clock soundtrack coming up. Got one of my favorite sitcoms of all time. It is Amy Poehler's birthday today, which may give it away. Right now, though, it's Elliot Smith with Between the Bars on Falcon Radio.

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That is Letters to Cleo here and now, kicking things off for our Parks and Recreation at 10 o'clock soundtrack. You're listening to Flannel Falcons on Falcon Radio, and I'm Nate here. So Parks and Rec, it is one of my favorite shows of all time. The show premiered on NBC in April of 2009 and ran until February 24th of 2015 for 125 episodes over seven seasons. The show was a political satire mockumentary created by Office writers and producers Greg Daniels and Michael Schur. The series features Amy Poehler as Leslie Knope, a perky mid-level bureaucrat in the Parks and Recreation Department of the fictional town of Pawnee, Indiana, which I heard was based off of Muncie, Indiana. The show pretty much features her life in government and her personal life as well. By the way, the show also had a special reunion episode during COVID in April of 2020, and I picked the show for tonight because today is Amy Poehler's birthday. She is 55 today. And so going back to that song, though, so Letters to Cleo, Adam Scott's character, Ben Wyatt, was wearing a Letters to Cleo shirt in a season 4 episode, and the show kind of got them to reunite. So because of him wearing that shirt, they began trending on Twitter. Then two seasons later in season 6, the band reunited for a fictional concert on the show, and then a few years later, the band started writing songs again together and touring again together. So maybe Parks and Rec had something to do with them getting back together. But yeah, that's the show, just this, or his shirt kind of got the band some publicity. So that's kind of cool, especially with them being broken up. So yeah, it had a lot of great, you had a few songs in it that were featured fully, but had the songs it featured were pretty good. So we'll get to a few more of those coming up here in a few. Right now, though, let's get back to it with one of those great songs. Here's Simon Garfunkel with April Come She Will on Falcon Radio.

From season 4, episode 6 of Parks and Rec, that was the Gabe Dixon Band, All Will Be Well. That song, that was the perfect singing scene and perfect song for that episode. The episode is called The End of the World, and like the way that episode finishes with that song, it's like the perfect ending to it. Just took me right back to the show. So anyways, you're listening to Flannel Falcons on Falcon Radio, and that does wrap things up for our Parks and Rec 10 o'clock soundtrack for this Wednesday. Coming up, got more music on the way from Weezer and 30 Seconds to Mars. 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

That is 30 Seconds to Mars with The Kill, Bury Me on Falcon Radio's Flannel Falcons, and getting a check of our forecast right now. Been a bit of a rainy one today, and looks like that's continuing throughout tonight and really into tomorrow. The National Weather Service forecasting for tonight a few chances of showers and possibly some thunderstorms out there as well. Otherwise, mostly cloudy for the rest of tonight with a low around 68. Tomorrow, got more chances of showers and thunderstorms between about maybe a little bit before noon, then another chance before 2 p.m. Otherwise, mostly cloudy for the day tomorrow with a high near 81. Tomorrow night, mostly cloudy, low around 61. So the rain ends tomorrow night, mostly cloudy skies. Friday, mostly sunny, a high near 77. Friday night, partly cloudy, low around 59. Moving into the weekend on Saturday, a chance of showers and possibly some thunderstorms in the afternoon. Otherwise, partly sunny on Saturday with a high near 79. Saturday night, showers and possibly a thunderstorm with a low around 65. And then on Sunday, showers likely once again, otherwise mostly cloudy, a high near 73. So yeah, get a bit of a break from the rain on Thursday night and Friday, but really the rest of it got some shower and thunderstorm chances. So I guess, you know what? We've had a pretty good start to the school year rain-wise. Just kind of getting it all now. Coming up, got the Gin Blossoms and Interpol. Right now it's Collective Soul with The World I Know on Falcon Radio.

That is Interpol with Evil. You are listening to Flannel Falcons on Falcon Radio, and this next story is pretty evil, I will say. We're going down to Florida for this one, because where else do terrible things happen? I swear, like, more than half of the stupid criminal stories come from Florida. So this one was pretty bad, though. So a woman down in Florida is accused of throwing poop at her neighbor. A bucket of poop. Yeah, so allegedly happened where she banged on her neighbor's door until the victim opened it, at which time the lady began accusing the person who was at the who was in the house of having a relationship with her spouse. She then allegedly forced the way into her trailer, began shoving her, and then, quote, the defendant subsequently threw a bucket containing human feces onto the victim. Yeah, not a good one. The woman, by the way, she's 50, by the way, and they were allegedly neighbors at this mobile home park. But yeah, she's been charged with felony burglary and battery, which the battery part's a misdemeanor, but again, the burglary part is a felony. So yeah, that'd be a bad day for the victim too. And I'm glad she got charged with the felony, because you don't want people going around throwing poop. I get you might not be happy thinking your spouse is having an affair, but no one deserves to have a bucket of poop thrown at them. Coming up, we got music on the way from Weezer and Blur. Right now, the Gorillaz with Dare on Falcon Radio.

That is Weezer, Say It Ain't So. You are listening to Flannel Falcons on Falcon Radio, and yes, it is so. That is going to wrap things up for me for tonight. I am Nate, getting on out of here, but I'll be back next week, same time, same place, 8 to 11 here on Falcon Radio, so I'll talk to you guys then. Also, speaking of Say It Ain't So, if you tried to listen on bgfalconmedia.com on your iPhone, on a Mac, on Safari, on any modern iOS device, and you couldn't get in, yes, it is so. The delay, or the new stream was delayed, unfortunately. So maybe next week I'll be talking to you guys on an iPhone. I hope so, at least, because I wish I could listen to the station on my iPhone. But for now, I guess you have to listen on an Android, on a Windows computer, or on a Mac on that's just not Safari. So you can still listen. Just hopefully next week you can listen on your iPhone. Hopefully, at least. I'll leave you now with Blur. Here's Girls and Boys on Falcon Radio. 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

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Yeah, I was that kind of man, just asking anyone.

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Front page obituary. He was a millionaire. He left his fortune to some guy he barely knew. His kids were mad as hell.

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3: The University of Dayton clashes with Missouri as part of the BGSU Toledo Invitational. 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
1: 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Yay! Yeah.

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A show known for its southern snarl, its twangy guitar, and its non-stop country music. 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

Wetzel and L. Langley on Falcon Radio's Smoke Hour Country. Hey, good Thursday morning. Nate here hanging out with you guys. Second to last day of classes for this week. For me, it is my last day of classes, so pretty excited and here. I got a lot more great music coming up. I got some Taylor Swift and Morgan Wallen coming up here in a few. Also coming up this hour, we'll get a check of what's going on around BGSU today. We'll get a check of today's weather. And also, too, got a stupid criminal. A woman threw feces at her neighbor. We'll talk more about that coming up. Here in a few. It is a wild story, by the way. So we'll talk more about that coming up in a bit. It's Jake Owen on Falcon Radio.

0: Morgan Wallen and 20 Cigarettes on Falcon Radio's Smoke Hour Country. So this story is a pretty gross one, and it comes to us from Florida. So this 50-year-old woman, she was at a trailer park where she lives, and she went over to one of her neighbor's trailers, knocked on the door, neighbor opened, and she started accusing her neighbor of having an affair with her spouse. Then she forced her way inside and threw a bucket of feces on her neighbor. Yeah, a bucket of poop all over her neighbor. I mean, I will say, if they were having an affair, that was not a good thing. But throwing a bucket of feces is definitely not a good thing to do either. The woman, by the way, she's been charged with felony burglary and battery. The battery charge is a misdemeanor, but the burglary is a felony. So, yeah, I mean, bad neighbor situation. But yeah, potential affair in this, and then throwing poop, not a good story there. Coming up, we got more music on the way from Martina McBride and Bailey Zimmerman next on Falcon Radio's Smoke Hour Country.
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latest there from Casey Musgraves on Falcon Radio's Smoke Hour Country. That's Mexico, honey. Hey, it's Nate here hanging out with you guys. And we had a bit of a rainy one yesterday, and it looks like we're going to have another one today. We'll talk Gigger Forecast coming up here in a few. It's Zach Brown Band and Alan Jackson on Falcon Radio's Smoke Hour Country.

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0: Dan and Shay with Say So on Falcon Radio's Smoke Hour Country. And as I was saying a few minutes ago, it is going to be another rainy one outside today. The National Weather Service forecasting showers and thunderstorms mainly before the first round before noon, and then another slight chance after 2 p.m. Otherwise today, mostly cloudy skies and a high near 81. Tonight, though, the rain going away, mostly cloudy skies and a low around 61. Tomorrow, again, mostly rain-free, mostly sunny, a high near 77. Tomorrow night, partly cloudy, low around 59. And then on Saturday, the rain chances return. So, yeah, there you go. Get a quick break from it tomorrow. But, yeah, that rain sticking around for a little bit here. Coming up, we got more music on the way from Justin Moore and Priscilla Block next.
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Thomas Rhett. After all the bars are closed on Falcon Radio's Smoke Hour Country, so not talking about a bar you can go to right now. It is only 8 a.m. Hopefully that's not on your mind. Maybe, though. But here's a look at what's going on around BGSU today. Continuing today from 9 until 6 p.m., the Olds Camp Hall 101 has the annual poster sale. 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I remember going there my freshman year. They had some cool posters. I'm not really a poster guy, but if you are, they got movies, music, fine arts, humor, nature, tons of stuff. Again, that's going on from 9 a.m. until 6 p.m. today in the Olds Camp Hall, room 101. Today, from 10 until 3 p.m., once again today, it is the Clean Hub Fall Career Expo. You can meet with employers. You know, probably dress up before you go in, but try to meet with some employers, maybe get a job, or at least make some good connections. That's going on again from 10 a.m. until 3 p.m. today in the Lenhart Grand Ballroom at the Bowen Thompson Student Union. And then going on this afternoon from 4 until 5:30, the NAMI Support Group is happening in the Bowen Thompson Student Union, room 427, and that is brought to the National Alliance on Mental Health and Illness. All right, right now, it is Diamond Rio on Falcon Radio.

0: 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Hold the ice, please.
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That is Max McNown with Done For on Falcon Radio's Smoke Hour Country. Hey, it's Nate hanging out with you guys on your Thursday morning. And you know what? It might be your kind of morning. Maybe not. Maybe you didn't have a great night last night. But it is Thursday. It is my last day of classes for the week. I'm heading home this weekend. But it is my last day of classes. And you know what? It might be your second to last day. I don't know. It's Luke Bryan right now. Falcon Radio's Smoke Hour Country.

0: I still love that song's based off of a true story he had. I mean, I like that he at least, you know, told his ex before he published a song about him going to his her wedding, seeing her drinking water and thinking, hey, maybe he was the one who knocked her up. But yeah, still, that's Graylin James on Falcon Radio's Smoke Hour Country. Coming up, we got Life is a Highway, also George Burge coming up, some Dierks Bentley on the way as well.
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Dierks Bentley and Drunk on a Plane on Falcon Radio's Smoke Our Country. Hey, it's Nate hanging out with you guys. All right, so the BGSU football team may not be at home again this weekend. They're in Iowa State. It might be a rough one again. I mean, I already knew, after the Tarleton State game, my expectations were lowered, but now my hopes are really low after that 56-7 loss against Nebraska. I mean, come on. That was a rough one. But they are back taking on Iowa State on Saturday at Iowa State. So we'll see how that goes. Game time is at noon, pregame or 11:30 here on Falcon Radio, so you can catch up on that game from Iowa, and then we'll have live play-by-play coverage from Iowa State starting at noon. But volleyball is at the Stroh Center this weekend for the BGSU versus Toledo Invitational. It kicks off at noon tomorrow with Dayton versus Missouri, and then the Falcons take the court at 7 o'clock tomorrow. They're taking on Dayton, so we'll see how they do against the Flyers. The Falcon volleyball team is actually 7-2, so they're starting off their season really well. But that game is at 7 tomorrow. You can catch that matchup on WBGU as well. It is Parmalee on Falcon Radio.

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0: That is Russell Dickerson with Worth Your Wild on Falcon Radio's Smoke Our Country. The Red Hot Chili Peppers are actually credited in writing that song because where he says Butterfly Sugar Baby from the Red Hot Chili Peppers. So they're actually as a writer's credit in that song. So anyways, let's get checking your forecast right now. The National Weather Service forecasting chances of showers and thunderstorms today, likely before noon, and then another chance after 2 p.m. Otherwise, mostly cloudy skies for today and a high near 81. Tonight got mostly cloudy skies. No rain tonight, but mostly cloudy skies and a low around 61. Tomorrow, mostly sunny with a high near 77. Tomorrow night, partly cloudy once again, a low around 59. So dropping below 60 degrees for your Friday night. And then on Saturday, that chance of rain returns. Otherwise, partly sunny for the day on Saturday, a high near 79. Coming up, got some Phil Vassar. Hey, remember when he performed at Homecoming a few years ago? Kind of crazy. That was already 2 years ago, and Homecoming's now coming up in like 2 weeks. Yeah, that's crazy. We'll have that next on Falcon Radio.
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That is Carly Pearce and Chris Stapleton on Falcon Radio's Smoke Hour Country. I was saying last hour, you know, it was 8 a.m., too early to think about the bar, but with this next song, it's got on my mind. I'm actually out of town this weekend, so nothing for me, but it is Shaboozy right now. 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

Off his new album, that is Zach John King, How to Not, on Falcon Radio's Smoke Hour Country. Hey, happy Thursday morning. It's Nate here hanging out with you guys for another hour. Hopefully having a great Thursday so far. Whether you're wrapping up with the first class or just waking up right now, hopefully having a great Thursday. I know I am. Coming up, we got some Randy Rogers Band and Morgan Wallen right now. I kind of cursed myself in the last hour talking about a bar. But you know what? It's a college radio station. We got to talk about it. That's what students want. Jordan Davis, bar none, Falcon Radio's Smoke Hour Country. We'll be right back.

This ain't Texas, but it is Ohio. Need a light? Smoke out. Good country.

0: Morgan Wallen on Falcon Radio's Smoke Our Country. So someone on Reddit asked, in your opinion, what is the greatest engineering achievement of all time? The overwhelming answer was like landing on the moon, the Apollo program. That's pretty cool. You know, just thinking of movies right now. What was that? Was it called Apollo 11 or Apollo 9? Like the one about like the guy going into space. I love that. It's been years since I watched that movie, but I remember loving it when it came out. The thing I always think is crazy is like, I've heard like the technology they used for it is like less than like what your phone or laptop has, which is kind of crazy to think about that like your phone is more powerful than the moon landing stuff. I don't know if that's true or not, but I've heard it. So maybe it is, maybe it's not. I don't know, but just kind of crazy to think about like how technology is advanced and yet we still are not back on the moon. Like, I don't know. I think it'd be kind of fun to be on the moon. Maybe. I don't know. A few other things people said. Let's see. Someone said the steam engine, how that works. Also air conditioning in the car. I feel like air conditioning is cool, but like in the car, like most appreciated at least. And then someone also said the shovel. It was groundbreaking. Ba-dum-bump. Yeah, coming up. We got more music on the way from Billy Ray Cyrus and Dustin Lynch next on Falcon Radio.
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Florida Georgia line with the dirt on Falcon Radio's Smoke Hour Country, and getting a look now at what's going on around at BGSU today. Of course, going on up until 3 o'clock at the Bone Thompson Student Union's Lenhart Grand Ballroom. It is the Colleen Hub Fall Career Expo. Dress yourself up, go in, maybe get a job, network with some employers. It's going on again until 3 o'clock today at the Lenhart Grand Ballroom. It is the last day for the Fall Expo, by the way. And then also going on this evening from 6 until 7 p.m., 6-7, at the Radbill Center. It is the monthly social hour hosted by the Radbill Center, where students can connect, explore common interests, and just have fun. Again, that's going on tonight from 6 until 7 at the Radbill Center. And that's a look at what's going on around BGSU. Coming up, we'll get a check of your weather. Right now, though, Bailey Zimmerman.

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0: That is Casey Musgraves with a Dry Spell on Falcon Radio, Smoke Hour Country, and maybe not in the way she's talking about it, but we're definitely not going through a dry spell here in Bowling Green. Getting pretty wet outside. You could say soaked. I don't know if you could fit thunder into it, but yeah, it's getting kind of crazy outside. And the National Weather Service forecasting for today, another chance of showers and thunderstorms likely before noon, another chance after 2 p.m. today, otherwise mostly cloudy, a high near 81. Tonight, mostly cloudy, low around 61. And tomorrow, sunny skies, mostly sunny skies, a high near 77. Tomorrow night, also dry once again, partly cloudy, low around 59. So there's a check of your forecast. Coming up, got Reba McEntire next on Falcon Radio.
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That is John Party and Luke Bryan on Falcon Radio's Smoke Hour Country. And I'm Nate, and that's going to wrap things up here for me for this morning. I'll be back this afternoon from 2 until 5. But before then, got Matthew's mixtape coming up at 11 o'clock and Harvick Static coming up at 1 o'clock today. So got some student shows coming up. And then I'm still a student, but I'll be back this afternoon from 2 until 5 for more stuff. So, that's a look at what's coming up here in the next few hours here on Falcon Radio. For now, though, I'm going to wrap things up with a little bit of Chris Young and one of the best guitar riffs of all time to intro a song. It's actually from David Bowie's Rebel Rebel, and unlike other country singers, I'm still a lefty. He was credited for this riff. He is listed as one of the writers in the song. They never threatened to sue or anything. So here's Chris Young with Young Love and Saturday Night on Falcon Radio's Smoke Our Country.

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1: I'm turning off his mic. 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

0: Hello and welcome to another episode of Matthew's Mixtape. Yay!
1: Yay!
0: Today I am, as always, joined by my good friend Jericho. Say hi, Jericho.
2: You say this every time, and I always say hi every time.
0: I know.
2: Hi.
0: We're just a repeating bag of mixtape.
2: Of meat and bones and mixtapes.
0: We're like a broken mix. We're just repeating over and over again.
2: Yeah.
0: So... Yeah,
2: it's a bit of a downer for a start. Huh?
0: I know.
2: What are
0: it's?
2: We...
0: I don't know, man. It's one of them days. I think
2: one of them days.
0: It's just one of those days.
2: I don't think it's one of those days. I think it'll still last a while because it's not a phase, Matthew.
0: I hate you. Today we're gonna be doing some emo music.
2: It's not a phase,
0: but not like that emo. You know, I don't know when some people say emo, some people think like. MCR, Pierce the Veil, Panic of the Disco,
2: yeah,
0: that kind of stuff.
2: Yeah,
0: that like kind of like pop.
2: Oh, it's pop
0: punk emo.
2: Pop punk emo.
0: Yeah.
2: Okay.
0: Or like I think Scene, maybe that's what it's called. Like S-C-E-N-E, Scene.
2: I thought Scene was like striped dyed hair and.
0: I don't know, man.
2: Well, what is Matthew?
0: What is Matthew?
2: What is emo? What is about? What is special or real verified about this emo we're listening to?
0: This emo is kind of like a mixture of punk, alt rock, and Midwest emo, and all the other things of that nature. But here's the thing: there's that one. Copy pasta where it's like real emo is only from this specific place with like these four bands.
2: Okay.
0: And so I just kind of call this like my loser mix. If you go on my MP3 player and you go to the playlist that I got this from or that I took all these songs from, it says Midwest Loser 2.
2: Well, that's charming.
0: Yeah. Because only losers listen to this music. Like me.
2: We're so different. We're not like the other boys.
0: In case you haven't noticed, I'm weird. I'm a weirdo.
2: Shut up. Just play the freaking song.
0: First song I actually got to see live. Very, very good song. It's called Cavity by Thoughts on Bowling.

0: That was Cavity by Thoughts on Bowling, and they actually played in BG at the Howard's Bar not too long ago.
1: Whoa.
0: Yeah, pretty sweet.
1: I missed out.
0: So, if you didn't really catch on, most of the songs I'm going to be playing fall into the genre of...
1: Ah, boo-hoo!
0: Of I'm a white
1: boy. I'm so white, and I drive a Chevy Cobalt, and nobody likes me.
0: Yeah, that, pretty much. I'm white, yeah. Everything sucks. Yeah.
1: What else?
0: I miss
1: everyone
0: my ex.
1: Abandons me. Nobody likes me. I never get invited to the parties.
0: Yeah.
1: Or if I do, I'm like pissy when I'm there.
0: They don't know that I'm emo.
1: What do we got next?
0: Next up, we got Fricked by Summer Bruce, which I actually got to see live with Thoughts on Bowling.
1: You're allowed to say fuck.
0: No, the song is called Fricked.
1: Oh, okay.
0: So, yeah.

0: That was Fricked by Summer Bruise.
1: Yeah.
0: Turns out I didn't see Summer Bruise with Thoughts on Bowling. Those were two different concerts.
1: Oh, okay.
0: Yeah, I don't know, man.
1: That's all right, man. Nobody's perfect. Nobody. Yeah. Everybody makes mistakes.
0: Nobody's perfect. I'm a little perfect, kind of.
1: No, you can't say that. I'm the worst of the worst. Nobody. Oh, ever yeah. Sorry. Me.
0: I'm so lonely. I'm so alone, and all my friends hate me.
1: If you're listening to this, I hope you're alone.
0: Next up, we got Exhausting by The Losing Score.

0: that was exhausting by the losing score. And turns out I'm on the losing score because I forgot to record. So
1: I can't do anything right.
0: So if you listen on YouTube, I'm sure I'll probably add, or maybe I'll be lazy and just start from here. But if this is on YouTube, then I forgot to record, and there were three songs before this.
1: Yeah. Quick
0: recap. Jericho's here. Emo music's all about how white boys hate their lives and miss their exes. Here's It's So Cold Today by Done.

0: That was It's So Cold Today by Doan.
1: That was the worst fucking one so far.
0: No, it wasn't. Oh, that was, my God. That was amazing.
1: I was sitting here, like, a disappointed, like, dad or whatever, just watching Matthew sing along and do a little jig while this sad little boy with his banjo singing about jumping off of airplanes without a parachute because he's so sad. Nobody likes me.
0: This music was made for me, specifically. Man. And all sad white boys out there.
1: Shout out sad white boy community.
0: I don't know why that got me so.
1: Casting a wide net here, I guess.
0: Yeah, I guess. All right. Shout out to Connor Tellis, my favorite sad white boy.
1: Oh, is that a... Are you just like name dropping your friend?
0: Yeah, he kind of got me into all this emo stuff.
1: Oh, thank you, Connor Tellis. Yeah. I acknowledge you, Connor Tellis.
0: We acknowledge you. Here's Taco Tuesday by Trash.

0: That was Taco Tuesday by Trash. And that song hits really, really, really hits home because I have a research paper that's due at 11:59, but it's on Friday, not Tuesday.
1: I don't know if you can really relate then.
0: Yeah, you're right. You're right.
1: Yeah.
0: Jericho, you got any research papers you gotta do?
1: Gotta? Or... because I have plenty of things I don't do.
0: Like that you should be working on instead of being here?
1: What if it's overdue?
0: And that
1: I
0: works.
1: I'm like, I don't feel like doing this anymore, so I don't.
0: I think that's fine.
1: I like the class. I should do that. I should do it next. I'll get it next time. I'll get it next time.
0: I think colleges should stop making us write papers, because I'm such a sad white boy. I don't have time to write papers.
1: The government's forcing this. Thanks, Michelle Obama. We have crappy lunches at college now.
0: I don't got time, bro. I gotta cry and...
1: Come on, dude.
0: I'm sorry. This next song is by Modern Baseball. It's not on any streaming services for some reason. It's called Phone Tag. I really like it.

0: said.
1: That was Phone Tag by Modern Baseball on the Techniques album. Again, not streaming anywhere, so I'm glad I switched over to what is that called? A flash drive instead of Spotify.
2: Yeah.
1: Yeah.
2: Hey, man.
1: So, while you were listening, we decided, or we came to the conclusion that Jericho is about 2/3 of the way to Sad White Boy.
2: What?
1: Yeah.
2: Well, what does that even fucking mean? You're either a sad white boy or you're not.
1: Well, I mean, you're almost a sad white boy.
2: Is it a spectrum?
1: Maybe.
2: Maybe.
1: Maybe.
2: Maybe. Okay. Schrodinger's sad white boy.
1: Right. Here's St. Bernard by Lincoln.
3: Hung pictures of patron saints up on my wall to remind me that I am a fool. Tell me where I came from, what I will always be, just a spoiled little kid who went to Catholic school. When I'm dead, I won't join their ranks, 'cause they are both holy and free. And I'm in Ohio, satanic and chained up, and until the end,

0: wrong one. That was Saint Bernard by Lincoln in on the album A Constant State of Ohio, which I think we can relate to a lot.
1: Yeah, it's so freaking... I'm sorry. I feel like I'm just like... It's like that scene in Superman where he gets put in a... In the new one, where he gets put in just a box in the darkness. I'm just getting constantly weakened by being in this room with you.
0: So, wait, hold on. My Lex Luthor, and then the song is like the Kryptonite from what's his name? Metamorpho?
1: I guess. I mean, you're more like Metamorpho, and this is just a... The song's just a Kryptonite.
0: Oh, okay.
1: Yeah.
0: So, are you your own Lex Luthor because you keep coming back?
1: No, because Superman agreed to go to prison.
0: Oh, okay.
1: Right?
0: Yeah.
1: Yeah.
0: This is a weird analogy.
1: Yeah, but anyways, I'm losing it. I'm sorry.
0: I'm killing Jericho. I'm turning him into a sad white boy.
1: Yeah, it's because
0: boy.
1: I see songs like Asshole Song by... Oh, World's Greatest Dad.
0: Yeah,
1: oh,
0: there you go.
1: We saw them live.
0: Yeah, change a tune.
1: God
0: right
1: damn
0: there.
1: It, I liked the song, actually. Fuck.
0: Jericho and I got to see this band live. Same with Allison and Connor from earlier. Look at that.
1: You going to name someone who didn't go to the concert?
0: My mom.
1: Oh.
0: She didn't go.
1: She would have liked it. No, I don't know about that. Maybe.
0: I think she would have enjoyed the music, but maybe not the crowd. Or the music.
1: What's
0: maybe
1: the
0: not
1: crowd?
0: The music. Maybe she would have hated that.
1: The crowd is, like, socially anxious. Sad little white boys.
0: No, there were a few not-so-sad white boys. There were even some girls
1: a few
0: there.
1: Happy white boys.
0: There were even girls. That's
1: broad
0: so weird.
1: Spectrum of sad and happy white boys. Okay. Asshole Song by World's Greatest Dad.

0: That was Asshole Song by World's Greatest Dad. I relate to that song because I'm only nice when I'm drunk, but I don't get drunk enough. So I think I'm going to be an alcoholic now.
1: You get drunk plenty, man.
0: I do not get drunk enough. I get drunk when you come over.
1: What? Why? Am I like unbearable?
0: I can't tell what you're saying. Yeah.
1: You freaking hate me?
0: Yeah.
1: I ought to smack you right now. Okay.
0: So sorry.
1: That's fine. What do we have next? We got Eat Me Alive by Saturdays at Your Place. Believe it or not, all of that was lowercase.
0: Oh, yeah. All that is lowercase. Oh,
1: yeah, because it's emo.
0: Yeah, because it's emo. We don't do capital letters around here.
1: We're small and sad.

0: That was Eat Me Alive by Saturdays at Your Place. I also got to see them live in concert. I saw them with Joyce Manor and Hot Mulligan. Very good. I like that.
1: It was very good.
0: Yeah.
1: Very good experience.
0: You should listen to their new album. It's pretty banging.
1: Hell yeah. Hell yeah.
0: There we go. This song is a little, how do I say, slower, maybe? And it's kind of one of the main influences of a lot of later emo music. This is Never Meant by American Football.

0: That was never meant by American football. Jericho doesn't like that song.
1: No, I don't dislike it. It's fine. I was just like, oh, it's from TikTok.
0: Oh, I meant because you're on your DS.
1: I'm on a 3DS.
0: Still a DS.
1: I'm just checking my street pass real quick, okay?
0: Okay.
1: I think I've been getting sleepy on the radio shows because I just don't eat beforehand.
0: Do you? I don't know. I don't eat. In fact, my mom just today asked me, she was like, what are you going to eat? And I was like, no, probably nothing.
1: What do you mean? Like for breakfast?
0: No, for lunch.
1: You should eat lunch. Do you want to get lunch after this, Matthew?
0: I don't know.
1: What usually happens after we wrap is just we like, you know, we cut recording and then we just don't talk to each other in total silence. We just leave.
0: Yeah, pretty much.
1: We don't hang out or talk at all.
0: In fact, you're not even a real person anymore because I'm going to upload your consciousness into the Falcon Radio. And so then you could only be activated on my radio show.
1: Well, I hope you like listening to like Jane Remover and Tiffany Day.
0: No, you don't get to choose the music. You only get to speak when I allow you to speak.
1: I'm like a servo skull in Warhammer.
0: I don't know what that means, but maybe.
1: Okay.
0: Next up, we got Smoke Breaks by Daddy and the Long Legs.
2: I never take smoke breaks. I could, but I don't. I could, but I don't, 'cause I know.

0: And that was Smoke Breaks by Daddy and the Long Legs. And that was like the only song that they had released, right? And I was just doing a little bit of research during that during that song. Turns out they just totally changed their name, and now they're Kiss Your Friends.
1: So, how's that spelled?
0: KISSYOURFRIENDS. No space. No spaces.
1: No spaces. Okay. I knew there'd be something weird about it.
0: Yeah, and it's all lowercase.
1: Of course.
0: Mm-hmm. So,
1: of course.
0: Someone remind me to listen to them later.
1: Okay.
0: Listen to more of that, because I like that song a lot.
1: Yeah.
0: So this next one, another sad, real sad white boy.
1: Oh, my God. What is this capitalization? It's like, you know how some people, like, capitalize every word when they text you?
0: Mm-hmm.
1: It's like that, but sometimes.
0: It's like that.
1: It's sometimes. Not. If affected, comma, do not drive a motor vehicle or operate machinery by any two words.

0: Jericho's being mean to me on the mic again.
1: I'm sorry.
0: Off the mic, I mean. That was, if affected, do not drive a motor vehicle or operate machinery by any two words.
1: Oh my god, it's a lot of words. It's not just two.
0: It's any two.
1: Yeah, that was like 18 words.
0: Oh my god.
1: Bro.
0: Here's Sobs Quietly by Mom Jeans.

0: Sobs Quietly by Mom Jeans. On the Best Buds album. Very good album. I really like that one. And Movember, another great song on that album. This next song is for all the sad white boys.
1: Doesn't that spend all of our songs?
0: I know, but this one, no, let me finish my sentence, Jericho. Okay. This song is for all the sad white boys who really miss their ex.
1: What?
0: Yep. This is The Ghost of Corona Girl by Dear Cincinnati.

0: was The Ghost of Corona Girl by Dear Cincinnati.
1: I gotta take over. Okay.
0: No, yeah, I was gonna say something, but then I decided not to.
1: What was it?
0: Nothing. I'll tell you later. I'll tell you later.
1: Does it rhyme with pisser?
0: Baby.
1: Bro. Yeah, that's a good song for all the folks that, you know, miss their like their exes and recently departed or whatever.
0: Yeah. Girlfriends, boyfriends, they friends.
1: Yeah, whatever they are. Next up, we got Clean Jeans by Remember Sports?
0: Oh, yeah. I remember sports.

0: That was Clean Jeans by Remember Sports. Polyvinyl Records just did their garage sale, and I bought 4 of their albums.
1: Whoa. CD.
0: It was like $12.
1: $12 for 4 albums?
0: Yeah.
1: Wow.
0: Pretty good, right?
1: Nice.
0: Yeah.
1: It's very good find.
0: Let's see. We got 5 minutes. So this is probably going to be our last song. Maybe second to last, depending on how I'm feeling.
1: Yeah, we'll see where this song takes us. Yeah.
0: So here's I Fell in Love with Princess Peach by Hot Mulligan, which they did not play in concert, and I was very upset.

0: That was I Fell in Love with Princess Peach by Hot Mulligan. And this next song is going to be our last song because it's only a minute long. It's Natty Ice by Dear Marianne. And this one's like the most white boy, like, in his room with a guitar yelling about how much... this one's actually not about missing your ex. This one's actually about being with a girl. Total plot twist.
1: Oh, it's about dating someone?
0: Yeah, it's about, like...
1: Like, actually, like, seeing people and not being, like, alone in your room or your freaking, like... Sorry, your Chevy, like, Sonic or whatever.
0: Yeah, so this is nice change of pace, I guess.
1: That's crazy.
0: Plot twist. You.

0: That was Natty Ice by Dear Marianne. And like a lot of those bands, I got to see them live, which was pretty nice.
1: That's awesome.
0: Yeah.
1: You might be the saddest, whitest boy.
0: I don't know if I'm the saddest white boy out there or the whitest sad boy.
1: For all you listeners, this is a challenge.
0: If you're a sad white boy, reach out, and we're going to do a sad white boy meetup, and we're going to get some girls or something. I don't know. Probably not. I think that...
1: No, the fuck you
0: will. Yeah, that'd be dangerous for him.
1: For who?
0: Everyone.
1: Yeah.
0: Everyone involved.
1: Everyone. No one's getting... Yeah, that's like a whole incident right there. The bite of 87.
0: So, that was a lot of songs, but I actually didn't get to all the songs that I wanted to play. So, for further listening... if you want to listen to more sad white boy music, we got like What If I Hit the 360 No Scope by Adjust the Sails, which me and Jericho got to see live. Uh-huh. Two Beers In by Pallet Town, Constant Headache by Joyce Manor, and Tattooed Tears.
1: Wow.
0: Oh my gosh, why am I blanking on what their name is? Hold up. The Front Bottoms.
1: The Front Bottoms.
0: Yes.
1: Okay.
0: So give those songs a listen. Yeah, Jericho, any final thoughts on that one? Are you sad? Are you white? Are you a boy?
2: For all our listeners out there, it'll always get better.
0: No, it won't.
2: It's never terrible forever. And,
0: yeah, it is.
2: And for people who love and support you, remember that.
1: Was that good?
0: That was pretty good, yeah.
1: Okay.
0: But there's always going to be emo music because there's always going to be sad white boys with guitar.
1: Yeah, because there's always going to be dog shit.
0: Yeah.
1: Yeah.
0: An emo band does not concern itself with being good.
1: Maybe they should start.
0: So, that was Matthew's emo mixtape. Dedicated to all the sad white boys out there. Take a shot every time we say sad white boy. You'll be dead.
1: That's kind of late to tell them to do that now.
0: No, I mean like on YouTube maybe. Wait, hold on, you ready? We gotta do the YouTube thing.
1: What's a YouTube thing?
0: Make sure to like, comment, and subscribe. Smash that bell button for notifications.
2: Yeah, since you're not spending any money on like friends and stuff, you could always put it towards our Patreon and Nebula and what else? Factor meal plans. You send us

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1: Shit, free breakfast. I might actually take that deal.
0: Dude. Factor's paying us.
1: We're not sponsored by anybody. Yeah. No sponsors.
0: Except for some guy gave us free music.
1: Oh yeah, Marco. Yes. Marco, our professor here at BG, he gave me his CD. He's in a band, From the Shallows, and the album's Beyond the Unknown. I believe it's like a metalcore, maybe like thrash metal. I can't remember entirely what the band is, or not what the genre is. Wow. But you know, support your local artists. Mm-hmm. Go listen to From the Shallows.
0: Dude, that CD is sealed.
1: I know, it's goated.
0: Do you know what we're listening to next week?
1: I don't actually. So if you have any recommendations, let me know. Type it in the comments or text me.
0: Deliver it by mail.
1: Yeah, deliver it by carrier pigeon.
0: Yeah.
1: Thanks for listening. This is Matthew and Jericho.
0: And Jericho.
1: Signing off.
0: Jericho.
1: Being sad white boys.
0: Jericho.
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